0: Fighting a battle, God's got you.
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0: WBGL.

Toby Mack on WBTL. So tomorrow is our sold out Harvest of Hope family concert in Mattoon. And if you're coming, please remember we are asking for Bibles that are going to be donated. You can bring them and drop them off at the right tent. It'd be great to see us fill that tent with so many Bibles.

0: Phil Wickham and Crowder, it really is Amazing Grace on WBGL. I'm Wheeze, and tonight I'm going to start the show out a little different. Because, well, today deserves that honor and respect. It's 9/11. And I don't know what that stirs up with you. Sure, stirs up a lot of emotions with me. In fact, I'm going to cry. I had my son who's 29, and he could remember, and we were talking about what he remembered because he was 3 or 4, you know, at the time when everything happened 25 years ago to our country. And it was just started out as a normal morning. And I remember watching the Today Show with my young son, you know, sleeping in the bed kind of next to me in the morning. It was our routine. And I remember just looking at the screen with, like you, if you remember, just dismayed. What, did I just see something like that happen to that building? Was that a plane? Was it a small plane? And I'll never forget Katie Couric breaking in and just talking about what was going on in our country, and nobody really knew. And it was just this shock and this, you know, sadness. And I remember calling, and my son's like, I remember you were on the phone with Aunt Kathy, my sister, who has since passed. She had her son, my nephew, who was about 3 at the time. And we just sat on the phone and we couldn't even cry. We were so shocked at what was going on. And so I think it's important to take time to remember. Never forget those men and women who lost their lives on that fateful day 25 years ago. So I thought, let's take a moment, just a moment of silence. May Lord, thank you for your comfort. Thank you for the men and women that serve our country so bravely and so well. We remember. We remember, Lord.
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A few clouds here on your Friday night. Temperatures dipping down to those middle 60s, but that heat is going to return this weekend. Sunshine, highs between 84 and 89 on Saturday, and between 80 and 90 degrees coming up on Sunday. For WBGL, I'm meteorologist Kevin Lighty.

thankful for the time that God picked me up. He turned me around, placed my feet on solid ground, and I'll never be the same. It's House Fires on WBGL. I'm Wheeze. I hope you're doing well tonight. It's Colton Dixon with Up and

0: kindness really matters. And can you picture your school, maybe you work at where you attend, where there's kindness in the hallways and there's a kindness club? Well, you can make that happen. It's Frantic Cash, Jesus All Along on WBCL. I'm Wheeze. And just today, I had an amazing opportunity to deliver a kindness club kit to a friend who signed up and said, you know what? I'm a teacher at my elementary school, and I want to see kindness. My friend is Mandy, and it was Oakwood Elementary School in Bolingbrook. Mandy is going to be spreading kindness and getting kids to join her. So, Mandy, it was so wonderful to see you, my friend, and we had a wonderful time. We talked. So just a beautiful, beautiful time. I can't wait to see what God's going to do at Oakwood Elementary School. And you see, when you sign up to say, yeah, I want to start a kindness club at my school, the first 175 leaders, yep, they're getting a free kindness club kit to help you get started. There's thank you cards, candy, and stickers, just like Mandy got today. So if you want to help us spread the word by telling a friend, maybe a neighbor or a teacher you know, or even starting one at your own school, we would love to hear from you. You can start a kindness club and sign up at WBCL.org even today. 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

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Some just feel busy. Either way, the right song can meet you right where you are. Uplifting. 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
1: Michael Boggs was Safe on WBHCL. I'm Wheeze. Ever hear the right song at the right time? I got my car. Just yesterday morning, I turned on WBHCL and I heard that song. And it was exactly what I needed to hear. And I love how God works that out for you. When you hear the right song and the words just encourage you so much. And friend, that only happens because of friends like you. 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
6: A few clouds here on your Friday night. Temperatures dipping down to those middle 60s, but that heat is going to return this weekend. Sunshine, highs between 84 and 89 on Saturday and between 80 and 90 degrees coming up on Sunday. For WBGL, I'm meteorologist Kevin Lighty.

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John Reddick holding on WBTL. 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

0: Come and breathe on it, Lord. Ooh, what a beautiful prayer put to music. It's Torn Wells and WBCL. I'm Wheeze. There's a new artist, Allison Ide. She'll be coming to Chicagoland on Sunday, September 20th. 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I had a conversation with Allison, and she talked about her struggle with mental health. And I wanted you to hear what she shared, because, friend, if that's you, my prayer is that these words encourage you.
1: And one time in the middle of the night, I remember praying and asking the Lord to, like, just get rid of this problem, to fix my mind, because I'd probably live better for him if he would. It'd be more impactful for his kingdom. And I remember when I was just white knuckling praying that, the Lord gently told me, he's like, don't try.

0: strive, don't try, just exist. Because I'm with you, I'm for you. I'm not going anywhere. And it was interesting because my anxiety didn't necessarily go away, but something way better happened. And that was for the first time I allowed Jesus to actually come very close to me in the mess. And that's when I learned his heart does not repel our mess. He's like a magnet to it. If you read in the Gospels, like just practically, you see him, a pattern of Jesus all the time going to those who are most broken, most isolated, those who everyone says don't go near them. And it's not that he's just like, I'm going to go to them to prove a point. His literal like being was like drawn to the broken. And so my whole, every song I've written up to this point is just exploring how close can Jesus get to our mess and how much can we understand his love is not dependent on what we do or how we look or what we believe or anything.
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6: Clouds here on your Friday night. Temperatures dipping down to those middle 60s, but that heat is going to return this weekend. Sunshine, highs between 84 and 89 on Saturday and between 80 and 90 degrees coming up on Sunday. For WBGL, I'm meteorologist Kevin Lighty.

ever have a conversation with a friend, maybe had one even today, that they say something so profound, it just sticks with you. It's probably God trying to speak to you, get your attention. My friend said this to me the other day. Brokenness is the entry point to the start of revival. I was like, that is so good. Because revival starts with you and I. It's Jeremy Camp on WBHCL.

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0: Ben Fuller with Black Sheep on WBGL. I'm Wheeze. I had this conversation with Ben, and I'd asked him to pray for you, and I love what he prayed for you.
1: Well, Lord, we just thank you right now. We just come to you humbly, God. We just, we need you now more than ever. And so, Lord, I pray for the person who has run out, the man, the woman who has run out of strength, who needs you now more than ever, who has nothing left. Father, I pray for them right now that they would hear from you, that they would know that it is you that has been after them this entire time. And so, God, I just thank you. Only you, God, can do that. Only you can chase us down the way that you do. So how's he-

and wrap us with your love. 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In Jesus' mighty name, I pray. Amen. Thank you, Father. I just saw the arms open. I saw the continued arms open and just the waving. 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I've been waiting for you. 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

0: Tragedy and hope. What a strange combination.
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0: Sherry Ladley lost her husband James on September 11th, 2001. Her two children lost their father. Their family lost their joy. The 9/11 attacks were tragic for all Americans, but for Sherry and her kids, it was deeply tragic. Since that day, our country has rebuilt some of what it's lost. Sherry's family has too. She remarried a few years later and had a daughter whose middle name is Hope. This year on 9/11, let's all pause and remember the people we lost and the tragedy that changed everything. And let's cling to hope and to the one who heals. For Family Life Blended, I'm Ron Deal.
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0: Holly Brand, I know somebody on WBGL. I'm Wheeze, and tonight I want to say a huge thank you to today's WBGL day partner, Karen Major, who is honoring her best friend and wonderful husband, Mike, on their 27th wedding anniversary. 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
6: A few clouds here on your Friday night. Temperatures dipping down to those middle 60s, but that heat is going to return this weekend. Sunshine, highs between 84 and 89 on Saturday and between 80 and 90 degrees coming up on Sunday. For WBGL and meteorologist Kevin Lighty.

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1: Do you have a list of regrets? This longer than it's ever been.

Kate Thompson on WBGL. If you're attending our sold-out Harvest of Hope family concert tomorrow in Mattoon, please remember to bring Bibles to donate. Oh, cannot wait to get these Bibles in the hands of friends that really need one. And you can be a part of that by bringing a Bible with you to Harvest of Hope. Line number

ever think about what does grace really mean? What does God's grace really mean? It's Cochran and Company, What Grace Can Do, and I'm Wheeze on WBGL, and sometimes I'll go on a Google deep dive and just look up more things, you know, that I want to know, especially about God's grace. And I saw the Billy Graham Evangelistic Association. They said, God's grace, quite simply, is God's mercy and goodness toward us. Some have called it God's unmerited or undeserved favor. And I love that. And just going on, looking up meaning of grace, undeserved favor, a free gift, divine power. Isn't that a great way to look at grace? And I want to read these verses to you about God's grace. Ephesians 2, starting at verse 4, it says, but God is so rich in mercy, and he loved us so much, that even though we were dead because of our sins, he gave us life when he raised Christ from the dead. And it is only by God's grace that you have been saved. For he raised us from the dead along with Christ and seated us with him in heavenly realms because we are united with Christ Jesus. So God can point to us in all future ages as examples of the

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2: 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I mean, I know I can just put it on no matter what, and it helps calm my mind. 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
7: A few clouds here on your Friday night. Temperatures dipping down to those middle 60s, but that heat is going to return this weekend. Sunshine, highs between 84 and 89 on Saturday and between 80 and 90 degrees coming up on Sunday. For WBGL, I'm meteorologist Kevin Lighting.

passionate Christian Stanfill, just that good. God is just that good. Sometimes you just need a song that reflects it so you can celebrate and sing with joy about the God who loves you so much. In the valley.

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0: Maybe as you're hearing that song, like me, your mind is thinking about all the things that maybe have happened in life, and you're thinking, if it were up to me, I would have changed that outcome, or I wouldn't have let this happen. It's Ben Fuller and Carrie Underwood. If it was up to me, and WBCL, I'm Wheeze. It's a really good thing that it's not up to you. It's not up to me. That God is in control. And God's ways sometimes don't make sense at all. I remember over 20 years ago when I lost my older sister, Kathy, to cancer. Heaven gained her. We miss her. But I remember a good friend sent me a card. I still have this printed out. And she said, you know what? I don't understand why, Wheeze, but God's ways are thick and mysterious. And his ways are not our ways. And that really stuck with me. And we won't know the why this side of heaven, right? But I was thinking about these verses and that song, Isaiah 55, 8 and 9. My thoughts are nothing like your thoughts, says the Lord. And my ways are far beyond anything you could imagine. For just as the heavens are higher than the earth, so my ways are higher than your ways. And my thoughts higher than your thoughts.
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1: 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I'm Wheeze, and tonight I want to say a big thank you to today's WBCL Day partners, Karen Major, who is honoring her best friend and wonderful husband, Mike, on their 27th wedding anniversary. 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
6: A few clouds here on your Friday night. Temperatures dipping down to those middle 60s, but that heat is going to return this weekend. Sunshine, highs between 84 and 89 on Saturday and between 80 and 90 degrees coming up on Sunday. For WBGL, I'm meteorologist Kevin Lighty.

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0: Megan Woods, Heaven Down Here on WBTL. Tomorrow, if you're coming to the sold-out Harvest of Hope Family Concert, it's in Mattoon, please consider and bring some Bibles with you to donate for friends that are in need of a Bible. 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
1: It's been a long year. 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

0: Jamie McDonald on WBGL and Wheeze. It's 9/11, 25 years later of that just horrific day. Do you remember where you were on this day? I'd love to hear if you want to share that. Maybe you went to a prayer service that day. You can text me at 866-917-9245. Maybe your city did a remembrance today or a service of some sort. I know Chicagoland and Naperville, they have a beautiful, really moving 9/11 display right on the Riverwalk. I really encourage you to check that out sometime. But they did a beautiful service in the evening, and I know there was remembrance services all over. If you attended one, let me know. You can text me at 866-917-9245. I saw a friend had texted the morning show, Jonathan and Courtney, as they asked, what were you doing on this day? And this person said, I was listening to WBGL. And Pam, who was doing the morning show at that time, came on and said what had just happened. They asked for prayer. I was teaching at a Christian school. I got into the building and told them what happened. Nobody had heard yet. So we just started praying. And then the second event happened. And I turned to my coworkers and said, this is not good, you know? And he said, we didn't dismiss school that day, but we were on high alert. It was really scary. Thank God for WBGL. They did a great job that day. Well, thank you, friend, for sharing that memory. I was watching the Today Show with my four-year-old son, who does remember that day. What were you doing?
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3: A few clouds here on your Friday night. Temperatures dipping down to those middle 60s, but that heat is going to return this weekend. Sunshine, highs between 84 and 89 on Saturday and between 80 and 90 degrees coming up on Sunday. For WBGL, I'm meteorologist Kevin Lighty.

Well, Joshua 1 verse 9 says, this is my command. Be strong and courageous. Do not be afraid or discouraged, for the Lord your God is with you wherever you go. It's Ellie Holcomb, Wherever I Go on WBGL. On the-

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WBGL.

0: Chris Tomlin, How Good It Is on WBTL. I'm Wheeze, and it's always good when I can have friends and artists, new artists, artists you've known for a long time, come on the show. I always love to ask them to pray for you. New artist Allison Ide, so glad that I got to have a conversation with Allison. She's going to be in Chicagoland next week. You can find tickets and details at WBTL.org. And here's some things that I love about Allison. She's a gifted songwriter, and she has a heart for Jesus to see lives changed through her music. She also graduated from Northwestern University, St. Paul, who actually owns WBTL. So that's exciting. And Allison had really opened up about her struggle with OCD and anxiety. And I asked Allison if she would pray for you, especially if that's something that you struggle with.
1: Jesus, thank you for being a present friend and a present helper. Lord, it's so hard being human, straight up. It's a mixed bag. It's beautiful and it's very painful. But thank you that your heart is really close to our mess. Lord, for whoever's listening right now, would you help them pause and just be present and maybe become just ever so slightly curious about what you want them to know? Because your voice is not harsh, it's gentle. Your heart is not cold, it's curious. Lord, who you are is not disappointed, it's actually compassionate and proud. And so I just pray the listener would internalize that truth and then also just let compassion be the thing they actually give themselves as well. Jesus, you love healing, that's who you are. And so whatever the journey is unto healing. And so I just pray the listener receives that no matter what they're feeling, and you help them get to their next point of the day. Amen.
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0: Matt Maher going to be all right on WBCL. I'm Wheeze. And tonight, I want to say a big thank you to today's WBCL Day partner, Karen Major, who is honoring her best friend and wonderful husband, Mike, on their 27th wedding anniversary. Karen and Mike are thankful for the many blessings God has given them, including their children, Clint and Emily, and their son-in-law, Eddie. Happy 27th anniversary to you, Karen and Mike. May you have a blessed time celebrating 27 years together. 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
3: A few clouds here on here Friday night. Temperatures dipping down to those middle 60s, but that heat is going to return this weekend. Sunshine, highs between 84 and 89 on Saturday and between 80 and 90 degrees coming up on Sunday. For WBGL, I'm meteorologist Kevin Lighty.

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Brandon Lake, his brand new song, How Good God Is, on WBHL. Tomorrow, Mercy Me, sold out show at Harvest of Hope in Mattoon. If you have tickets and you're coming, friend, would you consider bringing some Bibles to donate? 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

0: Toby Mac, Lord, It Feels Good on WBTL. I'm Wheeze. You know, it feels good when you can gather together with friends and worship. There's something amazing that happens when when we gather together like that. And maybe you're needing a night. Well, I want to tell you about this really special night. It's not just a concert. It's really a night to do just that, worship together, and your active participation is expected and welcomed. Now, we're bringing in Tasha Layton with the Altars Tour. David Leonard, Patrick Mayberry are going to be with her. It's happening Thursday, October 8th, 7 p.m., right at Crossroads Christian Church in Danville. And this is going to be a really unique worship experience for you. And you can find all the tickets and details right on our website at WBTL.org. You know, Tasha Layton, part of her story is she experienced a moment of no hope. She had walked away from her faith and looked everywhere else but Jesus to fill that void. And it left her feeling very empty and very hopeless. But she had an encounter with the Lord one night that changed everything. But I asked Tasha to pray for you, especially if you've been in a place of feeling a little hope.
1: Hey, this is Tasha Layton, and I want to send out a prayer right now for anyone struggling to have hope. I say to you, hold on. It won't be like this forever. God, give them a glimpse of what life could be like if they didn't feel stuck and they felt free. I ask that you would guide them into all truth. Scripture says you do that. You lead us into all truth. Show them the truth of who they really are in you and show them what they mean to you, how precious their life is to you, and how much you truly care about them. I ask this in faith, knowing that I serve a God who is who he says he is, and that is good.
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5: A few clouds here on your Friday night. Temperatures dipping down to those middle 60s, but that heat is going to return this weekend. Sunshine, highs between 84 and 89 on Saturday and between 80 and 90 degrees coming up on Sunday. For WBGL, I'm meteorologist Kevin Lighting.

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Phil Wickham and Crowder, it really is Amazing Grace on WBGL. You know, you and I, we can't trust God. 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Let

0: Josiah Queen, Demons Run and Hide on WBGL. I'm Wheeze, and I love the words of these songs so much. Maybe you've heard the term spiritual warfare. The Bible talks about how you and I will experience spiritual warfare. In Ephesians 6, it talks all about how we wrestle not against flesh and blood, but against principalities in the heavenly realms. And so this song is speaking into that. And some of the words said, he heard my heart and heard my cry, even heard my whisper in the night. And I prayed and I heard my father say, tell those demons to run and hide. They tremble at the name of Jesus every time. Fear ain't got a home here up inside my mind. Darkness has to leave up in this light. I want to give you some Bible verses to back that up. In the book of James, chapter 4, verse 7 and part of 8, I want to share with you. So humble yourselves before God, resist the devil, and he will flee from you. Come close to God, and he will come close to you.
1: But the Lord stopped me in my tracks.
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1: Because all I could hear is that blanket of debris suffocated all noise except for the cries and the screams of people in the darkness. Help me, I'm hurt. Help me, I can't see. What are you gonna do? And do the next thing. Answer the bell. Round 7. I don't know. I lost track. And I just stood. I didn't know what I was doing. I just stood in the mouth of that alley, and I yelled at the top of my voice, follow the sound of my voice. Follow the sound of my voice. There's light this way. Come to the light. Come to the light. Follow the light.
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0: let go, let God, four very important words. It's Jack Cassidy, a WBGL. I'm Wheeze. It's been wonderful to spend your Friday evening with you. Before I go, I want to say a big thank you to today's WBGL Day partner, Karen Major, who is honoring her best friend and wonderful husband, Mike, on their 27th wedding anniversary. 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
4: A few clouds here on your Friday night. Temperatures dipping down to those middle 60s, but that heat is going to return this weekend. Sunshine, highs between 84 and 89 on Saturday and between 80 and 90 degrees coming up on Sunday. For WBGL, I'm meteorologist Kevin Lighty.

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0: Hey everybody, this is Andy Christman. Join me this week for worship as I play 2 hours of the best in modern worship music from churches and worship leaders around the world. And this week, I've got music from Matt Redman, Charity Gale, Mitch Wong, Josh Baldwin, Carrie Jobe, Shane and Shane, Chris Tomlin, Cody Carnes, The Belonging Co., Avalon, We the Kingdom, and so much more. 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

0: Lauren Byrne's childhood rescue was so extraordinary, her story was made into a movie. 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
1: I had no idea my mom was planning an international rescue mission to get me home. 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
1: I became a Christian in 1985. 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I lost my mom, my grandma, I had the baby, and then I got divorced. 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I mean, I know I can just put it on no matter what, and it helps calm my mind. 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

She's the voice behind Worship Through It, Meet Me in the Valley, and Into the Sea. 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

Hey everybody, this is Andy Christman. Join me this week for worship as I play 2 hours of the best in modern worship music from churches and worship leaders around the world. And this week, I've got music from Matt Redman, Charity Gale, Mitch Wong, Josh Baldwin, Carrie Job, Shane and Shane, Chris Tomlin, Cody Carnes, The Belonging Co., Avalon, We the Kingdom, and so much more. You don't want to miss a moment of this week's worship with me, your host, Andy Christman. I'll see you Sunday morning from 6 to 8 a.m. right here on WBGL.

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1: At Cumberland Middle School, we have a club called Kindness Ambassadors. 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

0: Lauren Byrne's childhood rescue was so extraordinary, her story was made into a movie. 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
1: I had no idea my mom was planning an international rescue mission to get me home. 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
1: I became a Christian in 1985. 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I mean, I know I can just put it on no matter what, and it helps calm my mind. 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

Hey everybody, this is Andy Christman. Join me this week for worship as I play 2 hours of the best in modern worship music from churches and worship leaders around the world. And this week, I've got music from Matt Redman, Charity Gale, Mitch Wong, Josh Baldwin, Carrie Jobe, Shane and Shane, Chris Tomlin, Cody Carnes, The Belonging Co., Avalon, We the Kingdom, and so much more. You don't want to miss a moment of this week's worship with me, your host, Andy Christman. I'll see you Sunday morning from 6 to 8 a.m. right here on WBGM.

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0: Lauren Byrne's childhood rescue was so extraordinary, her story was made into a movie. 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

0: The spirit of September 12th refers to the profound sense of national unity, shared grief, community kindness, and even prayer events that emerged across America the day after September 11th and the terrorist attacks. We're Jonathan and Courtney. This is WBGL. Yesterday, we heard from a lot of people just talking about remembering where they were when September 11th, 2001 took place, including one thing that Tiffany mentioned.
1: And another thing I remember from that day was that our church had a 24-hour prayer service.
0: Now, Court, your dad was the pastor. Do you remember anything going on like that in your community or the surrounding area?
2: Yeah, because the September 12th was a Wednesday, and we had Wednesday night church already planned.
0: Yeah.
2: And I do remember it just like feeling so like everybody, that's all we talked about. It's all we thought about. I'm sure it's all we prayed about. I remember my friends and I talking. I mean, I was in fifth grade. So, yeah, it had a different feeling to it.
0: Most definitely. And as we yesterday marked the 25th anniversary of September 11th, there had been some faith leaders, you know, calling for a revival of what they're calling the September 12th feeling.

0: Michelle, what's the biggest thing God's done for you in the last year that only he could get the credit for?
1: I got my 20-year letter from the Army National Guard. I have successfully completed 20 years in the Indiana Army National Guard.
0: Okay. Hey, congrats. That's awesome.
2: Wow, and thank you.
0: So that's something that, I mean, did not happen overnight, obviously. So why do you say that only God could have made that happen?
1: Well, I lacked a lot of confidence in myself and in what I was doing in life. So when I joined the National Guard, I started praying a lot more than ever before.
0: That makes sense.
1: And I still do. I get to finish out my 20 years. I've been working with the chaplains, and it's been amazing. It's been an amazing journey, experience. I've met so many incredible people, and coming to an end soon. But it's changed my life for the better, and I thank God for every moment of it, through the good, the bad, and the ugly. It's been just an amazing journey.
0: That's beautiful. Fantastic.
2: Wow. Well,
0: thank you for your service, and thank you for calling in.
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8: Good morning to you on your Saturday. Mostly sunny skies today. High temperature warming up between 86 and 89. Clearing for tonight with lows heading down into the mid-60s. Sunday, sunshine. Could see an isolated shower or two. Warming up between highs of 80 degrees in northern Illinois and 90 in southern Illinois. For WBGL, I'm meteorologist Kevin Mighty.

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0: Good morning. This is WBGL. We're Jonathan and Court. Do you happen to have the Bible verse of the day today?
1: Yeah, I got one.
0: All right.
1: John 14:27, Jesus' words, a gift for you today. He said, I'm leaving you with a gift. Peace of mind and heart. And the peace I give is a gift the world cannot give, so don't be troubled or afraid.

0: The song you need at just the right time.
1: One day I'm just driving in my van and WBG song came on. The encouragement that gave me, it just was a part of the plan that God put in my life.
0: Uplifting WBGL.

0: This is WBGL. We're Jonathan and Courtney. And kind of the question this morning is, what's in the last year something that has happened in your life that maybe the biggest thing that God has done that only he could get the credit for?
1: Yeah. Dave said that after pastoring for 22 years, and the whole time they were living in church-provided houses, they have purchased a house of their own in retirement.
0: Very cool,
1: love
0: Dave.
1: That. Yeah.
0: Love to hear that. Who is on our telephone?
2: Hey, this is Alex. So about a year and a half ago, I started looking for a new job. And, you know, I was working for a big corporate trucking company to where I was persecuted almost every day for my faith when I just tried praying or talking or anything. And then about a year and a half into that, I started actually getting some really serious about some sin in my life. And then God led me to a new company that's still in trucking that's faith-based. And, you know, I had to lead a safety meeting my first month there. And then I actually got in trouble for not opening the meeting up in prayer.
0: So this has been a transformational situation for you. And you feel like God truly led you from point A to point B. And it sounds like I hear a lot of gratitude here.
2: Oh, yeah. I was on third shift where I was, you know, I got four kids, a wife. You know, I'm pretty active over in our church, and I was working third shift where I was persecuted and really struggled there for a really long time. I was there for almost 13 years.
0: Wow.
2: And then I switched to day shift, way smaller company where I ended up with more pay, better benefits, and everything just fell into place so fast that only God could work that quickly.
0: Love that. Wow. Love that.
3: She's the voice behind Worship Through It. Meet Me in the Valley. To the sea. 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

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Either way, the right song can meet you right where you are. Uplifting. WBGL.

0: Franny Cash, new music on WBGL, Jesus All Along. We're Jonathan and Courtney.
1: Recently, I visited the Amish grocery store, Beachy's.
0: Oh, yes, yes.
1: And I believe Arcola or Arthur.
0: Arthur, yeah.
1: Yes, it was my first time. And had a good time there. Really loved the candy aisle specifically.
0: Beachy's Bulk Foods.
1: Yes. Even. Yes. And I noticed there was a stand where there were phone books and directories being, I don't even think they were for sale. They were just like available.
0: So you just take a look at it?
1: I took a look at it.
0: All right.
1: Yeah. And, you know, it was specifically for the Amish community. And
0: Hold on.
1: Did I not say that?
0: Are you telling me that the Amish folk be having the telephones? I don't know about that.
1: I guess.
0: Okay, go on.
1: This is the thing. It took me back, obviously, because, I mean, the phone books just aren't really a thing for us anymore. But what struck me was that, like, it felt so personal. I'm like, how can I just be opening this book right now and looking at names of people and their full address and their phone number? It's like, why are we so contactable?
0: Yeah,
1: but like, we used to live this way.
0: Yeah, that, it seems today like that would be an invasion of privacy.
1: Yes,
0: that somebody is out here.
1: So personal. And I was like, but this was literally our life all the time until cell phones took over completely.
0: Yeah.
1: And it just felt so like I felt like I was violating their privacy, but this is how we lived.
0: And maybe that's because like today when you're in a neighborhood, you feel like There's some sort of thing that says, well, you're not really supposed to talk to your neighbors. You're supposed to leave them alone.
1: Yes.
0: When not all that long ago, it was just the norm that you knew your neighbors.
1: I know. And you feel like you need to call before you go and knock on their door and all that sort of thing. And it just, but that didn't used to be the case. I don't know. It just felt really weird. Like, I felt like, why do I feel weird about this? This is how I grew up. But yeah. Now it's just like, no, if somebody can look up my address online, I'm like, no, wait a minute.
0: You feel insecure.
1: What's that about?
0: That's really interesting. But especially in the Amish communities, I would think, you know, these people got to be knowing.
1: I'd want to know
0: where everybody's at.
1: Yeah.
0: Because you got less options.
1: We'll I need my friends nearby.
0: You think you could be Amish for like 10 to 20 minutes?
1: That's probably about it.
2: Jonathan and Courtney.
3: Yeah.
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7: Good morning to you on your Saturday. Mostly sunny skies today. High temperature warming up between 86 and 89. Clearing for tonight with lows heading down into the mid-60s. Sunday sunshine, could see an isolated shower or two. Warming up between highs of 80 degrees in northern Illinois and 90 in southern Illinois. For WBGL, I'm meteorologist Kevin Leidy.

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1: We're here.
0: I know you've been in radio a little less longer than I have, Court.
1: Okay.
0: But do you remember the first time that you heard these fake people singing your name?
1: Yeah, that was weird.
0: Did you like it?
1: Like, what? Yeah, I liked it.
0: Okay, let's hear it one more time. And then I wonder if just anybody with AI anymore, because like we had to hire like professional people to sing our names. But I wonder with AI anymore, could just anybody do that? I hate to think
1: I like that it's real people.
0: I do too. Yeah. So anyway, that's all for now.

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1: I was encouraged yesterday to find some time in the week to have a Sabbath, but it just feels so hard. And I'm just a single person. I don't have a whole family to be running. I don't have kids that are taking me everywhere, but that feels hard.
0: Right.
1: And I don't know. I feel like I'm not alone in that. I feel like a lot of people would be thinking that.
0: I think a lot of people wouldn't know what to do for a Sabbath.
1: Yeah, that too.
0: It's like, what do you mean? Do you just sit there? And if so, how does that help anything?
1: I know. And I think maybe I could start small. And if anybody wants to join me, start small, like going outside and sitting in the sun for 5 minutes, like a lizard. Like, you could start there. I don't know.
2: Jonathan and Courtney.
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8: Good morning to you on your Saturday. Mostly sunny skies today. High temperature warming up between 86 and 89. Clearing for tonight with lows heading down into the mid-60s. Sunday sunshine. Could see an isolated shower or two. Warming up between highs of 80 degrees in northern Illinois and 90 in southern Illinois. For WBGL, I'm meteorologist Kevin Lighty.

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1: Hey, I'm Peter Burton, and my song, Where Would I Be, is a reminder of the amazing life we have when we say yes to Jesus. So often, the enemy will try to bring up our past and discourage us, reminding us of our mistakes and where we should be because of them. But as Christ followers, when we ask ourselves, where would we be without Jesus? Our response is, thank God.

0: Jonathan and Courtney. This is WBGL. Should we check our voicemail?
1: Yeah, let's do it.
0: All right.
2: My name is Cindy. I live in Plano, and I just got in my car, and Jonathan was and Courtney were just introducing the song by Michael W. Smith. Before it started, I was crying, and I've been in the car for 15 minutes, and they've gone through like 4 Kleenexes. I just wanted to say I appreciated their program focusing on 9/11.
0: Oh, yeah. That was yesterday's show. She must have called in after the show yesterday. And that new version of the song about the American flag being displayed at the World Trade Center site from Michael W. Smith.
1: Yeah. Beautiful.
0: I think we ought to just maybe sample just a touch of that a little bit here.

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1: At Cumberland Middle School, we have a club called Kindness Ambassadors. Some things we did this past year were a high-five tunnel at the start of the school day. We made a kindness chain for the hallway, and everybody wrote something kind on it. And we read kindness books to the elementary students.
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0: WBGL, John Reddick, his latest, Holding On, Praise God, or Jonathan in Court. And do you plan to attend the 6th annual Harvest of Hope family concert?
1: I sure do.
0: All right. Do you have an artist you're looking forward to seeing most today?
1: I'm curious to see Mary Claire. She's new.
0: Yeah.
1: Yeah.
0: Yeah. Mary Claire. Mm-hmm. She sings There's Hope Because There's a God. Also, Mercy Me is going to be there. And don't forget about the very important thing that's going to be on site, root beer.
1: The root beer truck. It's going to be there for everybody.
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7: Good morning to you on your Saturday. Mostly sunny skies today. High temperature warming up between 86 and 89. Clearing for tonight with lows heading down into the mid-60s. Sunday sunshine. Could see an isolated shower or two. Warming up between highs of 80 degrees in northern Illinois and 90 in southern Illinois. For WBGL, I'm meteorologist Kevin Leidy.

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0: Just like everything has a pumpkin spice version these days, there are songs for every moment in your life right here.
1: Encouragement for you. WBGL.

0: If you are heading to the Harvest of Hope family concert this afternoon, first of all, that's awesome. And second of all, we have a little special request for you.
1: Yeah, we'd love it if you could bring a Bible or two or 10, however many you have kind of laying around that maybe is an extra supply for you. And Project Bible Runners is going to be there once again. I think they've been with us every year at Harvest of Hope. Yeah, and they collect Bibles and take them overseas where the biggest need is.

0: On the night you're falling all to pieces, you can bring your lonely heart to Jesus. What if I told you that I believe it?
1: This is Adam.
2: What's up, Adam?
1: I wanted to tell you, I heard you talking about the Wizard of Oz a little bit ago. And first of all, I think it's tragic that Courtney couldn't remember the guy at the Oz Castle. But I wanted to ask, what were the movies that you watched growing up as a kid that would have more relevance?
2: Yeah, because you said you didn't grow up watching Wizard of Oz.
3: No.
2: So, but you know, what did you watch that was like as a kid?
3: Yeah, as a kid. I mean, one of the most quotable movies that I love so much that's kind of in a similar realm, I would say, sort of, is Willy Wonka and the Chocolate Factory. I would say that that's one that is outrageous and ridiculous to a certain extent.
2: Yeah, I would say the same realm. There's fantasy in there and humor. And
3: love that movie.
2: Adam, can you quote any lines from Willy Wonka?
1: Well, I mean, there's a million of them.
3: Exactly.
1: I have recently watched the Timothy Chalamet remake, which is unbelievable if you've never seen it.
3: Yes, yes.
1: Incredible movie. But, I mean, there's the one for Gene Wilder where Charlie doesn't get the factory and he's, you know, Gene Wilder is kind of yelling at him and you get nothing.
4: Jonathan and Courtney on WBGL.
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11: Good morning to you on your Saturday. Mostly sunny skies today. High temperature warming up between 86 and 89. Clearing for tonight with lows heading down into the mid-60s. Sunday, sunshine. Could see an isolated shower or two. Warming up between highs of 80 degrees in northern Illinois and 90 in southern Illinois. For WBGL, I'm meteorologist Kevin Leidy.

0: When the leaves fall, the tree stands strong. 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Here's to shedding old leaves, growing new ones, and enjoying the beauty of it all.
1: Then Christ came, changing everything. He took my sin and shame away.
0: WBGL.

0: out in the audience keeps going, and he finally, he does something violent. I'm not going to say what.
1: Bugs Bunny was always doing that.

0: Mac Powell on WBGL. Happy Saturday. We're Jonathan and Courtney.
1: Okay, so I have this favorite recipe of chicken barbecue that I would gladly give away.
2: Right. I have on the show. I've heard great feedback, too. People loving it.
1: It's very easy. So I was excited to make it on Thursday. And I had church band practice that night, so I rushed home. Threw it in the crock pot, takes about 3 or 4 hours, and I was very busy up until the point that I needed to leave, and I was already running late for band. And then I remember the chicken, and it's boiling at this point in the crock pot. I'm like, this is not good.
0: And this is a stressful story.
1: I know, and I never know how long band practice is going to go. Now, granted, I live about 45 seconds from my church.
0: Right, but right. Still. But you factor that into how much of a hurry you're going to put yourself in, right?
1: Yes. And I should have, like, I could have taken that chicken just off the heat probably 45 minutes before I left, and I didn't. It was still boiling. So I'm rushing. I changed clothes. I'm rushing out the door, and I just grabbed the crock pot and took it with me to church. Because what else am I going to do? What else? I'm running into the church at this point with the crock pot.
0: Desperate times call for desperate measures. We know that.
1: Do. And I'm leaving the church that night with my crock pot. And it's still hot, by the way. Like, at that point, didn't even need to take it with me. My uncle sees me putting it in my car. And he's like, huh? Were you just lonely tonight or something? You need to bring something with you?
0: Like, was what is there it? A potluck I knew nothing about?
1: I just feel it's type B at its finest. That's all it is. But anyway, I have the recipe for you if you want it.
0: Yeah, so how would a person go about getting this crock pot recipe for the barbecue chicken?
1: You just text crock pot, all one word, just to this number, 866-917-9245. Leave the emojis out, the exclamation marks, all that. Just crock pot. Send it to you. Might make a great meal for you next week.
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0: Nancy said, my husband of 61 years is waiting for me in heaven. She said, it's been a hard year, but God has been so very faithful to bring his peace and joy to me since he passed away last year. And she said specifically, the music and heartfelt conversations that I hear on WBGL have helped keep me lifted up. And she wants to send God's richest blessings to the staff here at WBGL.
1: Wow, we received that, Nancy. And thank you. 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
5: Good morning to you on your Saturday. Mostly sunny skies today. High temperature warming up between 86 and 89. Clearing for tonight with lows heading down into the mid-60s. Sunday, sunshine. Could see an isolated shower or two. Warming up between highs of 80 degrees in northern Illinois and 90 in southern Illinois. For WBGL, I'm meteorologist Kevin Lighty.

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0: The spirit of September 12th refers to the profound sense of national unity, shared grief, community kindness, and even prayer events that emerged across America the day after September 11th and the terrorist attacks. We're Jonathan and Courtney. This is WBGL. Yesterday, we heard from a lot of people just talking about remembering where they were when September 11, 2001 took place, including one thing that Tiffany mentioned.
1: And another thing I remember from that day was that our church had a 24-hour prayer service.
0: Now, Court, your dad was the pastor. Do you remember anything going on like that in your community or the surrounding area?
2: Yeah, because the September 12th was a Wednesday, and we had Wednesday night church already planned.
0: Yeah.
2: And I do remember it just like feeling so like everybody, that's all we talked about. It's all we thought about. I'm sure it's all we prayed about. I remember my friends and I talking about, I was in fifth grade. So yeah, it had a different feeling to it.
0: Most definitely. And as we yesterday marked the 25th anniversary of September 11th, there had been some faith leaders, calling for a revival of what they're calling the September 12th feeling.
2: Mm-hmm.

0: Michelle, what's the biggest thing God's done for you in the last year that only he could get the credit for?
1: I got my 20-year letter from the Army National Guard. I have successfully completed 20 years in the Indiana Army National Guard.
0: Hey, okay. Congrats. That's awesome.
2: Wow, and thank you.
0: So that's something that, I mean, did not happen overnight, obviously. And so why do you say that only God could have made that happen?
1: Well, I lacked a lot of confidence in myself and in what I was doing in life. So when I joined the National Guard, I started praying a lot more than ever before.
0: That makes sense.
1: And I still do. I get to finish out my 20 years. I've been working with the chaplains, and it's been amazing. It's been an amazing journey, experience. I've met so many incredible people, and coming to an end soon. But it's changed my life for the better, and I thank God for every moment of it, through the good, the bad, and the ugly. It's been just an amazing journey.
0: That's beautiful. Fantastic.
2: Wow. Well,
0: thank you for your service, and thank you for calling in.
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7: Good morning to you on your Saturday. Mostly sunny skies today. High temperature warming up between 86 and 89. Clearing for tonight with lows heading down into the mid-60s. Sunday, sunshine. Could see an isolated shower or two. Warming up between highs of 80 degrees in northern Illinois and 90 in southern Illinois. For WBGL, I'm meteorologist Kevin Mighty.

0: WBGL. Good morning.
1: Good morning. We are so excited about Harvest of Hope this afternoon. And if you're coming, we would love for you to bring a Bible or two, or however many, for Project Bible Runners, because they collect Bibles and they take them overseas. And what they say is, within 1 year of giving a Bible to a faithful follower of Jesus, 10 new people will accept Jesus as their Savior.
0: That is an awesome stat.
1: I know.
0: And I mean, the Word of God itself says that it is powerful, and that stat proves it right there. So if you're coming this afternoon and you have extra Bibles you can bring along, they would be of great help.

0: This is WBGL for Jonathan and Courtney. And kind of the question this morning is, what's in the last year something that has happened in your life that maybe the biggest thing that God has done that only he could get the credit for?
1: Yeah. Dave said that after pastoring for 22 years and the whole time they were living in church-provided houses, they have purchased a house of their own in retirement.
0: Very cool,
1: love
0: Dave.
1: That. Yeah.
0: Love to hear that. Who is on our telephone?
2: Hey, this is Alex. So about a year and a half ago, I started looking for a new job. And, you know, I was working for a big corporate trucking company to where I was persecuted almost every day for my faith when I just tried praying or talking or anything. And then about a year and a half into that, I started actually getting some really serious about some sin in my life. And then God led me to a new company that's still in trucking that's faith-based. And, you know, I had to lead a safety meeting my first month there. And then I actually got in trouble for not opening the meeting up in prayer.
0: This has been a transformational situation for you. And you feel like God truly led you from point A to point B. And it sounds like I hear a lot of gratitude here.
2: Oh, yeah. I was on third shift where I was, you know, I got four kids, a wife. You know, I'm pretty active over in our church, and I was working third shift where I was persecuted and really struggled there for a really long time. I was there for almost 13 years.
0: Wow.
2: And then I switched to day shift, way smaller company where I ended up with more pay, better benefits, and everything just fell into place so fast that only God could work that quickly.
0: Love that. Wow. Love that.
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0: I wonder if that song is going to get a place in the weekend top 20 countdown here in just a bit this morning, because I feel like that's a favorite.
1: I think so. I wouldn't be surprised.
0: New music from Ben Fuller and Carrie Underwood, If It Was Up to Me. This is WBGL for Jonathan and Courtney. Before we go, about an hour ago, Courtney told a very stressful story about there not being enough time and having to take a crock pot to church. We're not going to get into the whole thing.
1: Story of my life.
0: I did want to mention, though, because, I mean, God bless the first person who ever said, you know what, I'm going to take a chicken and I'm going to barbecue it.
1: Yes.
0: And that just really worked out well for humankind.
1: Yes.
0: You have a special crock pot barbecue chicken recipe that you're sharing with the people.
1: And I was in a hurry when I made it too, not just when I was hauling the crock pot around. And so I'm just here to say that you can make this in under 10 minutes for sure. And it's got about 6 ingredients, and I can send you the recipe right now. Just text the word crock pot to 866-917-9245.
0: Got to be one word. Don't text crock pot.
1: No.
0: Text crockpot.
1: All one word.
0: To 866-917-9245, and we will see you at the HOH this afternoon.
1: Yeah.
0: Thanking the Lord for the 6th annual Harvest of Hope family concert.
2: This is going to be such an exciting day. 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
3: 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Parting is such sweet sorrow.

0: Lauren Byrne's childhood rescue was so extraordinary, her story was made into a movie. 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
1: I had no idea my mom was planning an international rescue mission to get me home. No idea. God was working on my behalf when I wasn't even praying. God is in the details when you cannot see it.
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5: Good morning to you on your Saturday. Mostly sunny skies today. High temperature warming up between 86 and 89. Clearing for tonight with lows heading down into the mid-60s. Sunday sunshine, could see an isolated shower or two. Warming up between highs of 80 degrees in northern Illinois and 90 in southern Illinois. For WBGL, I'm meteorologist Kevin Leidy.

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10: 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I'm your host, Kurt Wallace. I hope you're having a great weekend. James 1:19 reminds us, "Wherefore, my beloved brethren, let every man be swift to hear, slow to speak, slow to wrath, but be ye doers of the word and not hearers only." On this weekend show, for King and Country, offer us some thoughts on connecting with family. Voice Frank is here to talk about challenging times in his life. Seth Schleter shares the story behind a brand new song of his called All In. And Phil Wickham reflects on the path that he has taken. Rachel James is here with the latest in Christian music news. We have future hits from Seth Schleter, the one I was talking about, and another brand new song from STS Worship. It's going to be a great show, and we're glad you're listening this weekend. As we get things started with a debut on the countdown this weekend from Leanna Crawford, this is called Thank God.
1: Number 20.

0: Leanna Crawford joins the countdown at number 20 with her song, Thank God, here on the Weekend Top 20 Countdown. Now, we're up to the latest from For King and Country. And one of the brothers in the band, Luke Smallbone, shared his thoughts about how being around family all the time has affected him.
1: Well, man, family is, you know my family. you know, my dad manages me. I'm in a band with my brother. My oldest brother, Daniel, does all about lighting design and set design. And my brother, Ben, does all about music videos, the films. My younger brother, Josh, is our general manager. Family for me, I mean, it's kind of a little bit of a way of life. And I love it because I often joke that people are like, man, how do you do it working with family all the time? And I say, well, man, if I was working with just a bunch of friends, if things got really, really difficult, I might just say adios. But with family, you've still got to do Thanksgiving together. You've still got to do Christmas together. So it forces you to resolve some of your issues. And for me, you know, my wife and our three kids, you know, and the family, the lifestyle that we're building together. I mean, man, it's one thing that has actually been a gift to us in this time is I've never been home this much in my entire life. I've never had so many weeks of waking up every morning and the kids seeing daddy home. And for my wife, not having to have that Wednesday night, which is usually when we leave, that Wednesday night goodbye. I think that has built what I would call family and marriage equity. And, you know, you're kind of storing up these moments, you're storing up these treasures. And so it's been very, very special in that one regard for me and my family.
0: Luke Smallbone from For King and Country sharing how being around his family has affected him over the years. That's great. Thank you, Luke. And speaking of Luke and Joel, his brother, For King and Country, they're up next with What If I Told You?
2: Number 19.

0: On the nights you're falling all to pieces, you can bring your lonely heart to Jesus. What if I told you that I believe it?
1: The number 19 song in the weekend top 20 countdown is from For King and Country. That's called What If I Told You. Now we're back to the countdown with Bay Turner and his song Somebody's Praying.
2: Number 18.

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1: Bay Turner, Somebody's Praying, the number 18 song on the Weekend Top 20 Countdown. On last week's countdown, Jamie McDonald had the number 3 song, Ain't No Way. Ain't

0: Wickham and Crowder. It really is Amazing Grace. Will they make it 2 weeks in a row at number one? Well, stay with us and we'll find out together here on the Weekend Top 20 Countdown. We're coming up. It's the top 17 songs in the country, and we'll hear a future hit from the group STS Worship. 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
8: Sunny, warmer here on your Saturday with highs between 86 and 89. Clear skies for tonight with overnight lows down between 63 and 66. Or sunshine on Sunday. Small chance of an isolated shower or storm popping up. Highs ranging between 80 and as warm as 90 in southern Illinois. For WBGL, I'm meteorologist Kevin Leidy.
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0: Welcome back. This is the Weekend Top 20 Countdown. I'm Kurt Wallace. Thanks for listening this weekend. And we're right back into the countdown with Brandon Lake and Nick Jonas. This is their song called The Author.
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0: Now, let's take a look at a song that we think may be a future hit someday here on the countdown. This weekend, it's a brand new song from STS Worship. The song is called House of God, and it's our choice for this week's future hit on the Weekend Top 20 Countdown. 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
5: 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I'm Kurt Wallace. I hope you're enjoying your weekend. In Matthew 5, the writer says, in the same way, let your light shine before others that they may see your good deeds and glorify your Father in heaven. 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

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And we got a note this week from Tracy Milligan, who sent us a note in response to our poll question, how would you describe where you live? And Tracy said, Seaford, Delaware has been deemed a mini-politan. Not sure where we fit in. It's awesome. Thank you for that post, Tracy, from the mini-politan of Seaford, Delaware. We appreciate you reaching out to us. And if you'd like to be our friend, just like Tracy Milligan and more than 15,000 other listeners, just go to facebook.com/weekendtop20countdown or look for the Facebook link on our website, which is weekendtop20countdown.com. I bet you that Tracy Milligan listens to the Bridge Radio there in Delaware, don't you?

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2: This weekend marks 25 years since September 11th, and Stephen Curtis Chapman has released a brand new song to honor that anniversary. The song is called Remember the Day, and Stephen wrote it on September 11th, 2002, 1 year after the attacks. He was traveling from Nashville to New York City to be part of a night of remembrance at Madison Square Garden, and as he drove in, the memories came flooding back. He wrote the song that night to help process the shared grief, honor those who lost their lives, and celebrate the courage and compassion that brought the country together in the middle of unimaginable loss. But he never recorded it until now. 25 years later, he decided the time was finally right. At the heart of the song is a line about the flood of compassion that swept through our nation and lit up the dark. And a reminder from Romans 12:21, "Do not be overcome by evil, but overcome evil with good."
0: Thanks, Rachel. 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Okay, now we're up to the latest from Forrest Frank, who shared a story with us about a severe illness that he encountered and the challenges that he faced. Listen.
3: You know, I had a sickness where I was bedridden for about a month. I never told any of my fans about it because I didn't want to, like, glamorize it or whatever. But yeah, I was stuck in bed for a month. Grace had to solo parent for a month. I was literally plagued head to toe with this crazy reaction to poison ivy. And I never go to the doctor, but I was like, I was up all night for 3 days in a row, just like in agony. Went to the doctor, got on medicine. Medicine didn't help. He was like, "Hey, you could die." Like, he was like, "It's the worst case I've ever seen." Like, dang. Yeah, it was crazy. I went through that, and then right around that time, it was actually during that time I had this crazy business thing where, like, I don't know, I was like stolen from, and I should have sued. Like, I totally should have sued. Like, and basically two people sent me the verse Genesis 50:20, which is what the enemy, or what you intended for evil, God intended for good. The story of Joseph when he's thrown into Egypt and into slavery, and he finds himself, you know, the second in command of all of Egypt, and his brothers come and they're like, "Oh, we're so sorry." He's like, "Well, what you intended for evil, look at me now." To not only to get me in this position, but I'm my dreams and stuff, I'm saving people from the famine, and so I'm saving many lives through the evil that you did to me. So someone did evil to me, and two people sent me Genesis 50:20, and I just released it to the Lord, and I was like, I'm going with your way, and I know this may be the end of me, but I'm going with you." And without getting into the nitty gritty that I don't even know if I'm able to talk about, that is why I'm here. Like,
0: Forrest Frank reminds us that no matter what we're facing, God can turn it into good, and he sure did. Speaking of Forrest Frank, he's up next with his song, Okay.
1: Number 13.

0: 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I'm Kurt Wallace. Coming up, we got the top 12 songs in the country, and we'll find out the results of last week's online poll, too. We'll find out how you described where you live. That and more coming up next on the weekend top 20 countdown.
1: The weekend top 20 countdown.
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6: Sunny, warmer here on your Saturday with highs between 86 and 89. Clear skies for tonight with overnight lows down between 63 and 66. Or sunshine on Sunday. Small chance of an isolated shower or storm popping up. Highs ranging between 80 and as warm as 90 in southern Illinois. For WBGL, I'm meteorologist Kevin Lighty.
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0: 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I'm your host, Kurt Wallace. And the Weekend Top 20 Countdown toll-free comment line's up and running. That number is 888-295-SHOW. 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And right now, the Weekend Top 20 Countdown would love to hear your story about how a song or an artist has touched your life. 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

0: The former number one song from CC Winans still hanging out on the chart at number 12 this weekend. It's Worthy of It All on the Weekend Top 20 Countdown. Hey, don't forget, each week we conduct an informal poll on our website. And when we asked you last time, how would you describe where you live? 8% of you answered a big city. 19% said the suburbs. 36% responded the country. And 37% of you said, I live in a small town. Now, on this week's poll, we'd like to know this. The 57th Annual Dove Awards take place October 6th. Who's your pick for New Artist of the Year? Is it Bodie, Emerson Day, Jamie McDonald, Megan Woods, or SEU Worship? 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And we're back to the countdown with John Reddick and his song, Holding On, Praise God.
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0: John Reddick, Holding On, Praise God. It's the number 11 song on the Weekend Top 20 Countdown. I'm Kurt Wallace, and you are listening to the Weekend Top 20 Countdown. 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
0: We're back with the second half of the Weekend Top 20 Countdown. Thanks for listening this weekend. I'm your host, Kurt Wallace. Proverbs 19 and 22 tells us, "Whoever is kind to the poor lends to the Lord, and he will reward them for what they have done. The generous will themselves be blessed, for they share their food with the poor." Hey, each week, the Weekend Top 20 Countdown is heard on some great radio stations all over North America, like our friends at Walk FM at 91.1 in Ashland, Kentucky. The home of Afternoons with Derek and Kyle. Good people there. And in Northwest Arkansas on 90.9 KLRC, the home of the KLRC Morning Show with Mark, Becky, and Ross. We're glad you guys are a part of the Weekend Top 20 family. Thank you so much. And we're right back into the countdown, kicking off the top 10 this weekend with Taryn Wells and his song, Breathe On It.
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0: Breathe On It from Taryn Wells. It's the number 10 song on the Weekend Top 20 Countdown. I'm Kurt Wallace, and it's officially that time of year when we get really excited about football, right? I mean, college football is rolling. The NFL has kicked off already, you know, some games early this week and now this weekend. And some of us are about to invest a completely reasonable amount of emotional energy into a group of people that we've never met. Which got me thinking, imagine if we celebrated some other big wins in life like we celebrate a game-winning touchdown. Your kid gets 100 on a math test. Hey, we're rushing the field. Your teenager finally cleans their room. Confetti! Somebody call ESPN. Your spouse makes it through a really hard week. Come on, standing ovation. You know, maybe we don't celebrate those victories quite enough. So this weekend, go ahead, enjoy the football, cheer loudly, wear the jersey, get way too emotionally invested. But hey, keep an eye out for the other wins happening around you. Because sometimes the biggest victories don't come with a scoreboard. And you know what? I think those are worth celebrating too. Have a great weekend, and thanks for making us a part of it here at the Weekend Top 20 Countdown. And it feels good to tell you that Toby Mac's up next with Lord, It Feels Good.
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2: Limo Blaze has teamed up with Steph Shuler for a new song called What I Believe. The upbeat track blends Afro-gospel, contemporary Christian music, and worship, with both artists singing about holding on to your faith even when life gets uncertain. The message is pretty simple. Our confidence in God doesn't have to depend on what's happening around us. What I Believe is out now. In other news, Torrin Wells has released another song from his upcoming live album, Here Comes the Church. Serve the Lord Live features worship leader Davies and is all about making a decision to keep faith at the center of your life. Torrin says he and Davies have been making music together since Bible college, and they actually wrote this song before helping start Church of Whitestone in Austin. Here Comes the Church is a 17-song live album recorded in Austin with a huge lineup of guest artists, and it's coming out October 2nd.
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7: Sunny, warmer here on your Saturday with highs between 86 and 89. Clear skies for tonight with overnight lows down between 63 and 66. More sunshine on Sunday. Small chance of an isolated shower or storm popping up. Highs ranging between 80 and as warm as 90 in southern Illinois. For WBGL, I'm meteorologist Kevin Leidy.
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0: 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Thanks for doing that. I'm your host, Kurt Wallace. And we'd love to have you follow us on the X app. You'll find us at 20 Weekend. 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And just like that, we're right back to the countdown with Zach Williams and his song, Wait For Me.
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0: Now, let's take a look at another song that we think may be a future hit someday here on the countdown. This weekend, it's a brand new song from Seth Schleeder. The song is called All In. And this week, Seth Schleeder took a minute to share the story behind that song with us.
2: I have recently been convicted by Romans 1:16, for I am not ashamed of the gospel. It is the power of Christ for the salvation of all who believe. I think it's so easy for us to, without even realizing it, live like we're ashamed of the gospel. Whether it's talking to family or friends or strangers, like, are we kind of scared or timid in bringing up Jesus? Is he just part of our life that we put on Sundays or on when we feel like it? Or is he everything in our life and we're not ashamed of him at all? And I wrote this song to remind myself and hopefully those listening that, hey, we actually don't need to be ashamed of him. He saved our life. He broke our chains. Like, let's be all in for the Lord, not just partway for him. Let's go all in for him. And that's what this song is all about.
0: Thank you, Seth. Seth Schleeder there. His new song is called All In. You want to hear it? All right, let's play it for you now. It's our future hit on the Weekend Top 20 Countdown.

0: Your future hit on the weekend top 20 countdown is called All In. That's Seff Schleeder. And if you'd like to tell us what you think of that future hit, log on to our website and tell us at weekendtop20countdown.com. All right, now let's get back to the countdown with Matt Maher and his song Gonna Be All Right.
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0: The number 6 song on the weekend Top 20 Countdown is from Matt Maher. That's called Gonna Be All Right on the weekend Top 20 Countdown. Okay, stay with us here on the countdown because the 5 biggest songs in the country are coming up. And in Matthew 25, Jesus tells us when we do something for somebody we see in need, we're actually doing it for... You probably know the rest of that scripture. 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
0: Welcome back. I'm Kurt Wallace. You are listening to the Weekend Top 20 Countdown. I hope you're having a great weekend. In Matthew 25, Jesus said, "For I was hungry and you gave me something to eat. I was thirsty and you gave me something to drink. I was a stranger and you invited me in. I needed clothes and you clothed me. I was sick and you looked after me. I was in prison and you came to visit me. Truly I tell you, whatever you did for the least of these brothers and sisters of mine, you did for me." That one makes you think, doesn't it? And if you ever miss listening to the Weekend Top 20 Countdown here on your favorite radio station, don't worry, don't fret. 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
1: 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It's number 5 on the Weekend Top 20 Countdown. And look at that. 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If you'd like to call right now, 888-295 and the word show. Call right now, leave a comment or a question or maybe a story with us about how a song or an artist has touched your life. The number is 888-295 and the word show. And we're right back to the show with Micah Tyler and his song Perfectly.
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1: 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And for the second week in a row, Jamie McDonald is at number 3 with her song Ain't No Way.
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8: Sunny, warmer here on your Saturday with highs between 86 and 89. Clear skies for tonight with overnight lows down between 63 and 66. More sunshine on Sunday. Small chance of an isolated shower or storm popping up. Highs ranging between 80 and as warm as 90 in southern Illinois. For WBGL, I'm meteorologist Kevin Leidy.
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0: Welcome back. I'm Kurt Wallace. This is the Weekend Top 20 Countdown. We have two songs to go. And in at number two this weekend, it's Josiah Queen and his song Demons.
1: Number two.

0: Demons with a small D. It's Josiah Queen at number 2 again this weekend on the Weekend Top 20 Countdown. And before we hear the number 1 song in the country, we'll turn back to our Facebook page where listener Janet Thomas sent us a note in response to our poll question, how would you describe where you live? And Janet said, the nice, quiet, peaceful country. Except at night when the crickets and the frogs and cicadas are singing, or at 5 in the morning with all the birds singing. It's beautiful. It sounds beautiful, Janet. Invite us over sometime. We're glad you're one of our Facebook friends. And if you'd like to be our friend just like Janet and more than 15,000 other listeners, just go to Facebook.com/WeekendTop20Countdown. 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Well, it was during a recent conversation with Phil Wickham that he paused to look back to see if there was anything he would have changed or done differently in his career. And here's what Phil said.
1: There's probably so many things. I would say a big thing, just thinking of my wife, is, I mean, obviously, I think I had to go through it to learn what love, like real love, you know, not just the emotion is. And I think also I kind of got a little bit askewed through just growing up in Christian homes. And I remember like youth pastors and pastors like going to conferences and stuff as a high school kid saying like, there's a moment where God just told me this girl was supposed to be my wife and gave me this verse. And then I knew beyond a shadow of a doubt. And so I think for like 2 years too long, I was waiting for that moment, you know, God writing with some massive hand in the sky saying, Mary Mallory. I was waiting for my big God moment when finally I grew up enough to realize, whoa, like, I love this girl. I don't want to live without her. She makes me love Jesus more. I think she's beautiful and she's my best friend. I think I'm going to marry her. And then once I just realized that, all the signs and blessing was in front of me. I just needed to walk into it. I wish I would have known that before taking her on a few roller coaster rides in my early 20s, just of figuring things out. So that was definitely one thing I'd change.
0: You know, sometimes the bumps and turns on life's highway are the very things that give us wisdom and help us learn the lessons that God has in store for us. And that's how Phil Wickham describes the way that he's learned the meaning of love. I love that. Thank you, Phil. And speaking of Phil Wickham, yep, Phil Wickham and his buddy Crowder have the number one song now for 2 weeks in a row. This is It Really Is Amazing Grace.
2: Number 1.

0: For the second week in a row, This Really Is Amazing Grace from Phil Wickham and Crowder is the number one song in the country here on the Weekend Top 20 Countdown. Awesome. And there you have it, the 20 songs at the top of your playlist. 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Luke from For King and Country, Boris Frank, Seth Schleter, and Phil Wickham. 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The Weekend Top 20 Countdown is produced by Jason Burrows. Our executive producers are Ken Farley and Brandon Rabar. The show is written by Wes Shadler and Katie Hansconnect. And Rachel James is always here with the latest in Christian music news. Next week, we'll do it all again, and I hope you'll join us as we count down the top 20 Christian songs in America. Until then, from the Wallace household, I'm Kurt Wallace, soaking up as many of the last few days of summer as I can. I love summertime. Fall's pretty good, too. It's winter I have an issue with. I'm just saying. Anyway, I hope you have a wonderful weekend. God bless you, and we'll talk to you next week.
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0: 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He loves you. He loves every single person on planet Earth.
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0: WBGL. Hey, I'm Lindsay. I'm wondering what you need today. What do you need? If you could ask God for anything, what would it be? He's a good father that gives good gifts, and he knows you. He knows what you're going through. And so do you need peace? Do you need joy? Do you need comfort? Do you need to know you're not alone? Do you need provision? Do you need help with a bill? Maybe you need provision for a dream. Maybe you have this dream in your heart and you're like, God, I know you can make this happen. You can make anything happen. I just encourage you to ask God for it today, to bring him in on it today. Maybe you've thought about it. Maybe you've worried about it. Maybe you've tried some different things in life about it, but maybe you haven't brought him into it yet. I do this too. I'll work and work and work on something. And then I'm like, wait a second. I haven't even brought God into this yet. Let's bring him into everything we need today. He has exactly what you need.
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5: Sunny, warmer here on your Saturday with highs between 86 and 89. Clear skies for tonight with overnight lows down between 63 and 66. More sunshine on Sunday. Small chance of an isolated shower or storm popping up. Highs ranging between 80 and as warm as 90 in southern Illinois. For WBGL and meteorologist Kevin Leidy.

The more you listen to WBGL this weekend, the more you're going to hear about how much God loves you. I mean, he really, really does. I think it's said in the Bible over 300 times. I mean, he just keeps saying it. He hopes that you know it. Here's Jesus Loves from Zach Williams. All the

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WBGL.

WBTL. Hey, I'm Lindsay. I wanted to pray a blessing over students today. And if you're a praying person, maybe you would join me in this. And so if you have a kid or a grandkid or a neighbor, picture them. We want to pray this over them. And I want to do this in honor of WBTL's Kindness Club for Schools. Schools are signing up to bring God's love into their school, public school, homeschool, private. And we send a free Kindness Club kit to get you started with a ton of ideas on acts of kindness and also a lot of fun supplies to get you started too. I want to thank the people paying for the kits. This is Aurora Christian Schools, Dave's Kitchen and Bath Designs, R&P Carriages, Truth at Work, and Tuckerwood and Associates. And you can sign up to get your kit for your school. So I want to pray a blessing over kids. Dear God, in this passing moment and back to school, full of backpacks and buses and bells, we pause to acknowledge your goodness shown in and through these unique kids and the people that they are becoming. God, would you open their heart wider to you today? Would you allow your hope to shimmer through them, even as they rest in the truth of who they already are, a beloved child of God, woven and held together by your gentle and mighty hands. In Jesus' name. Amen. 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

0: WBTL. Hey, I'm Lindsay. We get to protect our busyness. We get to protect our calendar, protect our day, because busyness can mute our ability to ponder and think deeply upon God. I don't know if you would call yourself a busy person. I would call myself a busy person. I have a full-time job. I'm a mom. I feel like I'm taking care of other members of my family. I have hobbies and social life, things I want to do. And so I feel really busy and I actually like it. Like I enjoy being busy. I enjoy having things to do to keep me busy and things to go to. But when I heard someone say this, that busyness mutes our ability to ponder and think deeply upon God, I was like, wow, I really got to protect that quiet time. I got to protect that open space. I got to have time in my day where I can sit in silence or sit down and ponder and wonder and pray and imagine and think about God. Like when we are too busy, we really can miss his voice. We really can be so busy that we don't hear what he's saying. And so maybe this is just me talking to myself today, or maybe you are resonating with this too. But when we protect that calm, that peace, that little minute of time in the day, I think that God can really speak to us.
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6: Sunny, warmer here on your Saturday with highs between 86 and 89. Clear skies for tonight with overnight lows down between 63 and 66. More sunshine on Sunday. Small chance of an isolated shower or storm popping up. Highs ranging between 80 and as warm as 90 in southern Illinois. For WBGL, I'm meteorologist Kevin Lighty.

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That feels good to know that God fights your battles. It's Phil Wickham on WBGL. Hi, happy weekend. I'm Lindsay. Whatever plans you have for this weekend, we will be here as a friend to cheer you on in your faith. Here's Franny Cash and Jesus All Along. Life.

0: It's funny how literally everybody got the trivia question right last week. I'm Lindsay. This is WBGL. The question was, how did I get my first and only detention in school? And of course, it was for talking too much. Maddie said it was definitely talking too much, wasn't it? Like, knowing what you know now, what I do for a job, how I pay the bills. Yes, it was for talking. It was actually for talking during fire drill, which now looking back, like, I should definitely not have been doing that. I heard from a WBGL listener. She said, I got moved to face the wall in fifth grade because I talked too much. Her teacher said if she wanted to talk, she could talk to the wall. And so she got to do that too. A lot of talkers that listen to WBGL. Here's the thing. Your weakness, the thing you get punished for, can also sometimes be used for strength. Like, if you turn that around and you use that in the right way, it can actually really bless people and encourage people and lift people up. So congratulations. Everybody got it right.
1: Lauren Byrne's childhood rescue was so extraordinary. Her story was made into a movie. But behind the danger and suspense is a story of prayer, healing, and redemption.
2: I had no idea my mom was planning an international rescue mission to get me home. No idea. God was working on my behalf when I wasn't even praying. God is in the details when you cannot see it.
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6: Sunny, warmer here on your Saturday with highs between 86 and 89. Clear skies for tonight with overnight lows down between 63 and 66. Or sunshine on Sunday. Small chance of an isolated shower or storm popping up. Highs ranging between 80 and as warm as 90 in southern Illinois. For WBGL, I'm meteorologist Kevin Leidy.

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1: A Little Church from Toby Mac on WBGL. Hey, I'm Lindsay. Happy weekend. That's kind of what we have going on 24 hours a day, 7 days a week here. It's A Little Church. It's worship music. It's community and being together. The only thing, unfortunately, that we don't have that some churches still do is the potluck. I love the potluck. Here's Brandon Lake.

0: A huge welcome to the new schools that have signed up for WBGL's Kindness Club. I would love to shout out to them. If this is a school maybe near you, maybe you could celebrate along with us and maybe say a prayer for them. Schools are signing up to say, yes, we'll do acts of kindness at our school this year. WBGL sends them a Kindness Club kit with ideas and fun supplies to get them started. These kits are free until they run out. And we have about 100 left, I think. So if you work at a school or you know somebody who does, please tell them about these kits so that they can get one before they're gone. So Allison at Arcola Community High School just signed up. Danielle from Thomas Jefferson Elementary in Joliet. Melissa is in from Woodland School in Streeter. And Neil from St. John's Lutheran School in Champaign have all signed up to bring kindness acts to their school this year. We're so thankful for our sponsors who are paying for these Kindness Club kits: Aurora Christian Schools, Dave's Kitchen and Bath Designs, RMP Carriages, Truth at Work, and Tucker Wood and Associates for paying for the kits and making sure that kindness gets into schools. 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

0: WBTL. Hey, I'm Lindsay. This is a crazy God story. There's this woman that I know who was working on a message that she was going to be giving at church on Sunday. And she was working at a coffee shop with her laptop, and she had put her headphones in because she really didn't want anyone to bother her. She really wanted to work on this sermon, get it done, and move on with her day. The sermon actually happened to be on God's interruptions in our lives and how Jesus was always interruptible. He was never too busy, too focused on what he needed to do, that he couldn't be interrupted. And so many stories in the Bible were about people interrupting Jesus. And a lot of these interruptions actually turned into holy moments, to miracles, that he would heal people. He would save people. People would start following him after the conversation that they had. So she's working on this sermon, headphones in, coffee cup, laptop. And this girl comes up and taps her on the shoulder and interrupts her. And she is like way too busy to be interrupted. And so she kind of is a little annoyed that this girl has interrupted. And so the girl kind of picks up on the annoyance and she walks away. And so 10 minutes later, this woman starts to feel bad that she didn't let this girl interrupt. And so she walks over and she's like, "I'm so sorry. What did you need?" And this girl said, "Well, I noticed that you have a Mac computer and I have a Mac computer too. It's new. I don't really know how to use it. And I'm supposed to be writing this paper for college on finding the truth in religion." And this woman I know was like, "I can't believe I almost missed this. Like this girl interrupted me to find out the truth about religion. Yes, she wanted to know how to use her computer, but God was giving me this interruptible moment and I almost missed out on it because I was too busy doing my own thing." God might try to interrupt you this week. He does it a lot. And may we be ready for it because it could be a holy moment.
1: She's the voice behind Worship Through It. Meet Me in the Valley. And Into the Sea. 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
5: Sunny, warmer here on your Saturday with highs between 86 and 89. Clear skies for tonight with overnight lows down between 63 and 66. Or sunshine on Sunday. Small chance of an isolated shower or storm popping up. Highs ranging between 80 and as warm as 90 in southern Illinois. For WBGL, I'm meteorologist Kevin Leidy.

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0: They say an apple a day keeps the doctor away. 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
1: That sounds like a very good idea.
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Miracles aren't just a Bible story thing. They still happen. God does them all the time. May you believe for the one you need in your life too. This is Brandon Lake. It's new. Ooh, this song brings me to tears. How Good God Is on WBGL.

When your mind won't slow down, when anxiety keeps telling you the worst is coming, remember this: fear doesn't get the final word. 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

0: The cutest story. I'm Lindsay. This is WBGL. There was this grandpa who had a granddaughter away at college. And this granddaughter was not a Christian. She wasn't a believer in Jesus, but the grandpa was. And so every Monday morning, the grandpa would go into his office and he would sit down at the chair and he would type out an email to his granddaughter. This email contained the gospel message, the good news of Jesus. It contained love and care and compassion and the truth and Bible verses. And he did this 100 times. He did this 52 weeks for 2 years. So he got 100 emails and shared the gospel with her. You know what? Now she's following Jesus. And it's mainly because of these emails that her grandpa sent. She had printed all the emails out. She was showing them on Instagram, a video that I watched, and she was saying how thankful she was that her grandpa showed up for 100 weeks sharing the gospel, the good news of Jesus with her, so that now she can know Jesus and have hope.
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4: Mostly sunny and warm here on your Saturday afternoon. We're talking about highs between the mid and upper 80s for tonight. Clearing skies, lows down into the middle 60s, and sunshine back again on Sunday, but a few pop-up showers and thunderstorms possible, and highs ranging between 80 in northern Illinois, 90 in the southern part of the state. For WBGL, I'm meteorologist Kevin Lighty.

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1: Leanna Crawford, Still Waters. That's a song based on the Psalm 23 in the Bible on WBGL. Hey, happy weekend. I'm Lindsay. I'm so glad you're here. I do encourage you. Some of these songs just sound better, louder, turned up. So locate the volume on this one. It's Zach Williams and Old Church Choir. This revival.

0: WBTL. Hey, I'm Lindsay. I'm wondering what you need today. What do you need? If you could ask God for anything, what would it be? He's a good father that gives good gifts, and he knows you. He knows what you're going through. And so do you need peace? Do you need joy? Do you need comfort? Do you need to know you're not alone? Do you need provision? You need help with a bill? Maybe you need provision for a dream. Maybe you have this dream in your heart and you're like, God, I know you can make this happen. You can make anything happen. I just encourage you to ask God for it today, to bring him in on it today. Maybe you've thought about it. Maybe you've worried about it. Maybe you've tried some different things in life about it, but maybe you haven't brought him into it yet. I do this too. I'll work and work and work on something. And then I'm like, wait a second. I haven't even brought God into this yet. Let's bring him into everything we need today. He has exactly what you need.
1: 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This is Andy Christman. 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You don't want to miss a moment of this week's worship with me, your host, Andy Christman. I'll see you Sunday morning from 6 to 8 a.m. right here on WBGL.
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0: You're going to love this. I'm Lindsay. This is WBGL. About 6 years ago, I was working at our sister station, WCIC in Peoria, Illinois, and I started something called Kindness Club for Schools. 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And just yesterday, this public school in Ghana called K-Pong, there's 500 students signed up for Kindness Club. Oh, this just makes my heart so happy. I'm specifically happy that it's a public school because God is love. God is compassion. God is friendship. And when we put these qualities and characteristics into schools, it's God himself going in to be the light into these schools. And so I'm so happy. Ghana, Africa, K-Pong, 500 kids now with Kindness Club. You can sign up your school for WBGL's Kindness Club too. 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There's about 100 left. 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
6: Mostly sunny and warm here on your Saturday afternoon. We're talking about highs between the mid and upper 80s for tonight. Clearing skies, lows down into the middle 60s, and sunshine back again on Sunday, but a few pop-up showers and thunderstorms possible, and highs ranging between 80 in northern Illinois, 90 in the southern part of the state. For WBGL, I'm meteorologist Kevin Lighty.

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It's great to hear from you when you text in, when you send a message like Kylie did recently. She said, "Hi, I'm Kylie, and I'm 12 years old, and I love the station."

0: WBGL, I'm Eric, reminded once again today of how important relationships are for us, whether that's family or deep friendships. And I was checking out some research on this, and it was pointing out that quality matters more than quantity. We can have a lot of connections, and we can feel very alone. And maybe you feel that way today, but if we have those quality connections and relationships, it's good for us. It's good for our mental health and our well-being. And so just pointing that out, that is something if you do have to be extremely grateful for today, those people in your life. And if you don't have those relationships, it's our prayer that you will. God has a way of bringing people along sometimes into life when we need it the most. And so our prayer is that you would experience that today, a friend, that you would experience what feels like a family and a connection.
1: Lauren Burns' childhood rescue was so extraordinary, her story was made into a movie. 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
2: I had no idea my mom was planning an international rescue mission to get me home. No idea. God was working on my behalf when I wasn't even praying. 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
6: Mostly sunny and warm here on your Saturday afternoon. We're talking about highs between the mid and upper 80s for tonight. Clearing skies, lows down into the middle 60s, and sunshine back again on Sunday, but a few pop-up showers and thunderstorms possible, and highs ranging between 80 in northern Illinois, 90 in the southern part of the state. For WBGL, I'm meteorologist Kevin Lighty.

WBTL, it's important to remind ourselves of the promises of God because he's faithful and he's true. Like this one, Philippians 4:19, I will supply your needs.

0: A new song by Katie Nicole, I Found Jesus on WBGL. I'm Eric. Hey, there's an artist by the name of Tasha Layton. You've heard of her. She is bringing the Altars Tour along with Patrick Mayberry and David Leonard, and they are coming to Danville. And this is presented by WBGL. Looking forward to this event. Wonderful musicians, and it'll be a wonderful time. The worship through its song, Meet Me in the Valley, Into the Sea, Never, How Far. These are just a few songs from Tasha Layton. You'd recognize songs from Patrick Mayberry. One that comes to mind is Lead On, Good Shepherd. Another one from David Leonard is Good Lord, I Have a Good Lord. You might recognize that as well. It's coming up Thursday, October the 8th, and this is going to be at Crossroads Christian Church in Danville, Illinois. And if you want to get tickets, or if you just want to get information, you can get that at WBGL.org.
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0: WBGL, you know, silence and stillness is good for us, and it's something that we have to practice, I believe, because it seems to me that we live in a society that is addicted to noise, and maybe you feel this way too. I know I certainly do, and sometimes the thought occurs to me that there's too much noise going on. There's too much on the phone in different places. And it's important to just kind of step back from all of that, maybe take a scripture verse, meditate on that, and then just have stillness and silence. And so maybe you feel the need of that. Maybe just by me mentioning it, you're thinking of that. And we just like to encourage you with that today. The Bible tells us to be still and know that I am God.
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5: Mostly sunny and warm here on your Saturday afternoon. We're talking about highs between the mid and upper 80s for tonight. Clearing skies, lows down into the middle 60s, and sunshine back again on Sunday, but a few pop-up showers and thunderstorms possible, and highs ranging between 80 in northern Illinois, 90 in the southern part of the state. For WBGL, I'm meteorologist Kevin Lighty.

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WBTL, I'm Eric. Somebody said this, it's worth repeating. God's strength in your weakness is his presence in your life.

0: WBGL, I'm Eric. We all have situations where tension rises in our lives, you know, conflict situations, and we can feel that tension building, and our instinct oftentimes, I believe, is to push back. But Scripture says, as far as it depends on you, live at peace with everyone. Romans 12:18. I have to remind myself of this. Just live at peace with everyone. As far as it depends on me, that's what I'm going to do. I'm going to choose peace. And that doesn't mean that it's weakness. That doesn't mean that you are weak in this. It means that you have strength that's under control. So I just encourage you today, if you're dealing with situations where it gets tense, think about that verse, Romans 12:18. As far as it depends on you, live at peace with everyone.
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4: Mostly sunny and warm here on your Saturday afternoon. We're talking about highs between the mid and upper 80s for tonight. Clearing skies, lows down into the middle 60s, and sunshine back again on Sunday, but a few pop-up showers and thunderstorms possible, and highs ranging between 80 in northern Illinois, 90 in the southern part of the state. For WBGL, I'm meteorologist Kevin Lighty.

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0: We're looking ahead to Christmas, the month of December, and you say, Eric, that's a little ways away. It is, but we're making plans anyway. And for December the 11th, this will be a Friday night, December the 11th, for King and Country, bringing a Drummer Boy Christmas back to Chicagoland. And this is at Now Arena in Hoffman Estates. And so if this is something you would like to be part of, I know a lot of families make it a tradition, and some friends going together and just enjoying this powerful cinematic production. And there's going to be some other great things going on, including some special moments inspired by their new theatrical film, Drummer Boy, that's opening in theaters in November. And so, again, check out the details and the information and tickets, all of that at WBGL.org.
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0: Well, there are some special schools we'd like to recognize on the WBGL Afternoon Show. Drum roll, please. And they are as follows. Arcola Community High School in Arcola, St. John's Lutheran School in Champaign, Thomas Jefferson Elementary School in Joliet, and Woodland School in Streeter. And these schools have recently joined our WBGL Kindness Club. Round of applause, yes. Bringing kindness into the school, being intentional about this. And if this is something you would like to bring to your school, we'd like to get you one of the free Kindness Club kits. There's some ideas in there. There's thank you cards. There's candy, stickers, as you can imagine, and a number of other things. And this is just in an effort to bring kindness, simple ways of just showing kindness and making a difference in the lives of others in school. Now, maybe you don't have a connection to a school, but maybe you know somebody who does, and you would like to spread the word. That would be appreciated as well, as we'd like the Kindness Club to get into as many schools as possible. Special thanks to Aurora Christian Schools, Dave's Kitchen and Bath Designs, R&P Carriages, Truth at Work, and Tuckerwood and Associates for helping make the Kindness Club kits possible. And if you want to start one, again, head over to WBGL.org.
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6: Mostly sunny and warm here on your Saturday afternoon. We're talking about highs between the mid and upper 80s for tonight. Clearing skies, lows down into the middle 60s, and sunshine back again on Sunday, but a few pop-up showers and thunderstorms possible, and highs ranging between 80 in northern Illinois, 90 in the southern part of the state. For WBGL, I'm meteorologist Kevin Lighty.

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0: WBGL, I'm Eric. Somebody said, I helped a man climb a mountain, and I found that I, too, had reached the top. I was just sitting on that, thinking about that a little bit, and sometimes we can be discouraged in helping someone else along the way. But if you think about it, we're not just helping them, but we too are being strengthened. We're being stretched and we're given a different perspective. And we're not just a helper. We're not just a guide along the way, going up the mountaintop, so to speak, but we're also being shaped in that journey. Somebody said this, sometimes the greatest gift we give is not what we do, but who we become while doing it.
1: Lauren Burns' childhood rescue was so extraordinary, her story was made into a movie. 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
2: I had no idea my mom was planning an international rescue mission to get me home. No idea. God was working on my behalf when I wasn't even praying. God is in the details when you cannot see it.
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5: Mostly sunny and warm here on your Saturday afternoon. We're talking about highs between the mid and upper 80s for tonight. Clearing skies, lows down into the middle 60s, and sunshine back again on Sunday, but a few pop-up showers and thunderstorms possible, and highs ranging between 80 in northern Illinois, 90 in the southern part of the state. For WBGL, I'm meteorologist Kevin Lighty.

Something that lowers blood pressure. Okay, I have your attention now, right? You say, is it my fish tank and the fish swimming around in there? Probably so. This is actually something else I was reading about. We'll share more on what this is in just a few minutes here on WBGL.

0: good.
1: So many have that feeling of sitting around a campfire or a fire pit and the memories associated with that. WBGL, I'm Eric. There's just something special about it, isn't there? The flames flickering. You can hear that soft crackle of the wood. You can feel that warmth on your face. And, you know, maybe as a kid, you heard somebody say, hey, get your feet back from there, your flip-flops. Your boots, you know, you don't want them to get too hot. And just that good feeling, right? And maybe even just that connection with others, sitting with them around the fire. There's just something special about it. Turns out there's a reason for that. You know how nice it feels. Researchers have found that simply sitting near a fire can actually lower your blood pressure. And, you know, in those moments, not a permanent thing, but relaxation. And that doesn't surprise me, it probably doesn't surprise you either that just sitting there with the wood burning and just having the conversations off of the phone, away from responsibilities, it just has a really great effect.
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4: I became a Christian in 1985. 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I lost my mom, my grandma, and I had the baby, and then I got divorced. Life happens to all of us. I've always needed it. It's always there. I mean, I know I can just put it on no matter what, and it helps calm my mind. 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
1: Well, it's safe to say we're going to be in that fall season here pretty soon, and we're seeing fall decorations showing up in stores and pumpkin spice lattes on the wall, you know, the menus at the coffee shops, and people are getting excited about that. 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
6: Mostly sunny and warm here on your Saturday afternoon. We're talking about highs between the mid and upper 80s for tonight. Clearing skies, lows down into the middle 60s, and sunshine back again on Sunday, but a few pop-up showers and thunderstorms possible, and highs ranging between 80 in northern Illinois, 90 in the southern part of the state. For WBGL, I'm meteorologist Kevin Lighty.

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Like this one, Philippians 4:19, I will supply your needs.

0: WBTL, I'm Eric, reminded once again today of how important relationships are for us, whether that's family or deep friendships. And I was checking out some research on this, and it was pointing out that quality matters more than quantity. We can have a lot of connections, and we can feel very alone. And maybe you feel that way today. But if we have those quality connections and relationships, it's good for us. It's good for our mental health and our well-being. And so just pointing that out, that is something if you do have to be extremely grateful for today. Those people in your life. And if you don't have those relationships, it's our prayer that you will. God has a way of bringing people along sometimes into life when we need it the most. And so our prayer is that you would experience that today, a friend, that you would experience what feels like a family and a connection.
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1: 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I read this beautiful prayer. It goes like this. God, grant me the serenity to accept the things I cannot change, courage to change the things I can, and wisdom to know the difference. You know

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WBGL, I'm Eric. Here's how it goes. 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
1: WBGL, you know, silence and stillness is good for us, and it's something that we have to practice, I believe, because it seems to me that we live in a society that is addicted to noise, and maybe you feel this way too. I know I certainly do, and sometimes the thought occurs to me that there's too much noise going on. There's too much on the phone in different places, and it's important to just kind of step back from all of that, maybe take a scripture verse, meditate on that, and then just have stillness and silence. And so maybe you feel the need of that. Maybe just by me mentioning it, you're thinking of that, and we just like to encourage you with that today. The Bible tells us to be still and know that I am God.
2: 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And this week, I've got music from Matt Redman, Charity Gale, Mitch Wong, Josh Baldwin, Carrie Jobe, Shane and Shane, Chris Tomlin, Cody Carnes, The Belonging Co., Avalon, We the Kingdom, and so much more. You don't want to miss a moment of this week's worship with me, your host, Andy Christman. I'll see you Sunday morning from 6 to 8 a.m. right here on WBGL.

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